0: easily.
1: My name is Jessa. One of the things I love the most about working for United Healthcare is that everybody matters. Every moment matters. There's a person behind every problem. I care because it's what I was put on this earth to do.
2: 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I am just one piece of a larger puzzle, but every piece matters. 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